The lush musicality of the great Joni Mitchell on full display here at Folk Alley from the album Court and Spark, released in 1974 with the song Down to You. And it sure is great to have you here along with us on Folk Alley. I'm your host, Brad Kolodner. Lots of new music this hour, including the latest from Humbird, a new song from Brandi Carlile and Keb Moe. Here's the latest from Ferris and Jason Romero, duo out of British Columbia. Not only great musicians, they build some of the most beautiful banjos in the world. And they live deep in the woods in a little town called Horsefly, British Columbia. And this is from their brand new record, These Are the Days That Turn Into Years, Ferris and Jason Romero with Hey Babe.

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Thanks.

Inspired by an old traditional folk song, that's Alistair Roberts from the album Grief in the Kitchen and Mirth in the Hall with the Bonnie Moorhen. We heard Joy Olatokun with Jordan. Also in the set, Della May with a fiddle tune called Peg Monster. That's Kimber Ludeker tearing it up on the fiddle. And the latest from Ferris and Jason Romero. The full playlist is up on our website, folkalley.com. Up next, here's Humbird, indie folk artist out of the Midwest, and a new album called Morning When It Comes. As Siri Undlin of Humbird says, it was cathartic to take this song about empire and personal avoidance and choose to infuse it with playfulness and sonic urgency. Here's Daughter of Empire from Humbird.

From the picket lines of the 1930s to the marches of the 1960s to now, protest songs have carried the messages of those demanding positive change. Artists like Woody Guthrie, Pete Seeger, Odetta, and countless others turn simple melodies into powerful tools for justice. 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

The great Brandi Carlile here on Folk Alley with a new single written with Aaron Desner. It's called Life on the Run. Before that, the Milk Carton Kids going all the way back to their record, The Ash and Clay. And we heard the latest from Humbird and the new record, Morning When It Comes. Up next on Folk Alley, here's Keb Moe, perhaps his most stripped down and intimate album to date. It's called The Breakdown. And it's just his guitar and his voice and some vocal harmonies from the Soweto Gospel Choir and the Gospel Sextet Take Six. And Keb Moe coming your way next on Folk Alley with Fussing and Fighting.

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The Early Maze here on Folk Alley with an Appalachian murder ballad called The Ballad of Johnny Fall from their EP Prettiest Blue. Before that, Arnie Margaret with In a Dream. We also heard I'm With Her and Crossing Muddy Waters, a song by John Hyatt. And that's Keb Mo starting off the set from his new record, The Breakdown. Up next on Folk Alley, let's head up to Canada and hear from a bluegrass band that sings in Quebecois French, blending Quebecois music and bluegrass and some old time. They're called Veranda. Recently, winners of the International Bluegrass Music Association's International Band Grant, in which they'll tour in the U.S. next year and play at a number of big festivals, including the Grand Ole Opry. It's a wonderful program by the IBMA, and Veranda, congratulations on the award. Here's Veranda on Folk Alley.

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1: One of the things I love most about folk music is the way a song can travel. 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
1: Jackson Brown on Folk Alley from Solo Acoustic Volume 2, a live performance of the song Never Stop. A lovely way to kick off this hour as we've got music coming your way from the Wood Brothers, Layla McCalla, Yonder Mountain String Band, Jake Blunt, the Waylon Jennies, Christina Vane. So many great songs on the way. Always an honor and privilege to sit behind this mic on these hallowed airwaves. I'm your host, Brad Kolodner, coming to you from my home studio here in Baltimore. As we turn to the music of Leon Timbo. This is a song he penned, Galaxy, and he calls it a love song to the kiddos, daughters especially. Leon Timbo on Folk Alley.

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Just need to see it for yourself. 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If we left right now, I could show you. I swear Jesus just might live.

rest my life alone with all our sins in Fisher Bay, Manitoba. I know my Savior lives peaceful in a house without any kids. Somewhere like Fisher

The Wood Brothers throwing down here on Folk Alley from their album Paradise with Snake Eyes, which is the worst possible throw in a game of craps. It's two ones, hence the term Snake Eyes. And that's William Prince with Gospel First Nation, the title track of the 2022 release. Sandy Denny with Black Waterside, and Leon Timbo with Galaxy starting off the set. Let's now hear from Layla McCalla and the record Breaking the Thermometer. This is a song inspired by the love story of Radio Haiti station owner and journalist Jean Dominique and his wife, fellow journalist Michelle Montas. Here's Vinnie Way from Layla McCalla on Folk Alley.

Hey, I'm Elena C. Folk music has a way of standing the test of time. Songs are passed from one generation to the next, carrying connections that endure long after trends come and go. For more than two decades now, Folk Alley has embraced that same spirit. 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

from the Grammy-nominated release Get Yourself Outside, that's Yonder Mountain String Band, Colorado Jamgrass Pioneers with Suburban Girl. The song written by their banjoist Dave Johnston, who says it's an autobiographical song about skateboarding, the Midwest, and angsty teenage emotions. That's Emmylou Harris with Red Dirt Girl. And starting off the set, Layla McCalla with Vinny Way. As we've got one up next from Jake Blunt, collaborating with MC Demeanor, or Justin Harrington, who is a banjo and bones player out of Greensboro, North Carolina. It's called The Downward Road from Jake Blunt, and the Smithsonian Folkways released The New Faith on Folk Alley.

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Roots music that asks you to slow down and listen up. 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

The mark of a great original folk song is that it sounds like it could have been written many, many years earlier. Indeed, that is an original from the Waylon Jennies. Certainly sounds like an old ballad. It's called Cherry Blossom Love from their album Bright Morning Stars. That's Heather Massey singing lead. The Cactus Blossoms covering Bob Dylan, If Not For You. We heard Leo Kottke playing guitar on Some Birds and Jake Blunt starting off the set. You can find the full playlist of what we're spinning up on our website, folkalley.com. You can also send in your requests. It's always great to hear from you. You can email me, brad@folkalley.com. You can say, hey, maybe you've got some questions or comments. You can email me or find me on social media. It's always great to hear from you. As we've got one up next here from Christina Vane from the album Make Myself Me Again. And this one's called How You Doin'?

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1: Hi, this is Sarah LaDuke, the new executive director of Folk Alley. I don't know about you, but when I first hear an artist that I'm about to fall completely in love with, it's one of the biggest thrills in what...

can be a weary life on this planet. Whether it's an artist who's starting out or someone new to me with a back catalog I can dive into, it always adds a little sparkle to that day or week. Has Folk Alley ever introduced you to an artist that you now love? If so, I hope you'll consider making a contribution to Folk Alley today. 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

From her 1972 release, Give It Up, that's Bonnie Raitt, starting off this hour on Folk Alley with I Know. And Bonnie Raitt, of course, after that album, not giving up at all, going on to win 10 Grammys and counting, as well as a Grammy Lifetime Achievement Award, one of the great singers of our time. As we've got music this hour from I Draw Slow, Jim Hurst and Missy Raines, Hanukkah Castle, Billy Bragg, Heidi Talbot. Up next, we've got one from Buffalo Kin, a duo based in Oregon. Here's Old Paint Horse.

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Artificial intelligence is everywhere these days, but Folk Alley still relies on an older technology. Folk music fans. 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

using the old-time string band template for their original music. That's I Draw Slow, kicking up the energy here on Folk Alley from the album White Wave Chapel with The Captain. That's Louise Holden singing lead and her brother Dave Holden on guitar singing harmony. I Draw Slow out of Dublin, and they are as rock solid as any American old-time string band. Their groove so steady. Just love the sound of I Draw Slow. And that's Injimile with In Your Eyes. We also heard Bob Dylan with The Band, performed at Carnegie Hall from a Woody Guthrie tribute concert back in 1968. That's I Ain't Got No Home, and Buffalo Kin starting the set. Up next, here's one from Shamikia Copeland. Here's Why, Why, Why.

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In a world where every app insists it knows exactly who you are and what you should buy, Vocally offers a gentler alternative. 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

Them Cooley Boys on Folk Alley with Hallelujah from their record Namesake. And they got their name from the term used by French fur trappers for folks who live in the upper Midwest amidst the glacial melt-carved river valleys. Them Cooley Boys on Folk Alley. And before that, Jim Hurst and Missy Raines with Old Blind Dog, and Shamikia Copeland with Why. Up next, we'll turn to the music of Damien Jurado.

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On Fresh Cuts, we bring you songs, artists, and obsessions arrive before they've had a chance to get stale. 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

A record inspired amidst the depths of the pandemic, a blues album from Billy Bragg called The Million Things That Never Happened. And that's a song called Pass It On. And it's a song about ancestry and seeking those answers to questions about your family's past. And Billy Bragg says, we are left to piece together family stories from fragments we recall because we never asked our elders those questions. Charlie Crockett with the Jerry Reed cover, I Feel For You. We heard Hanukkah Castle with Jig for Christina. That's Hanukkah on fiddle, along with Jeremy Kittle on fiddle as well, and Christopher Lewis on guitar and Rashad Eggleston on cello. Damian Jurado starting off the set with Roger. As we're rolling on through this hour, we've got one up next here from Heidi Talbot.

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1: 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In a noisy world full of outrage, algorithms, and endless arguments, Folk Alley remains a place where stories matter and diverse voices are celebrated. 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

There's 8,000 reasons that I'm real excited about the opportunity of doing this show. One of them is this song, that this has a chance of being heard a little bit and perhaps igniting something in people's hearts.

Recorded live in 1995 at the Wildlife Concert, that's the great John Denver. Starting off this hour on Folk Alley with Amazon, John Denver passing away just a couple years later, so tragically, in a plane crash. And during his career, he spent much of his time as an environmentalist and working on nature conservation projects. This hour, we've got music from Chatham County Line, Valerie June, John Prine, The Early Maze, Nora Brown, Joy Kills Sorrow, so many great songs on the way, as always, an eclectic mix here on Folk Alley, as we've got one up next from Joy Oladokun from the album Good Winter. It's called Purple Haze, but it's not the Purple Haze you might be familiar with as the Jimi Hendrix song. It's one that Joy wrote while in L.A. and noticed how the sky was not the color it was supposed to be amidst some wildfires.

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0: Yeah.
1: From his record Messenger, that's Joe Pug on Folk Alley with Disguised as Someone Else. We heard Chatham County Line with Country Boy, City Boy, a story of two individuals from different backgrounds, each envious of the other. And James Taylor with Copper Line, starting things off, Joy Oladokun with Purple Haze. I'm your host, Brad Kalodner, here on Folk Alley, and I encourage you to sign up for our weekly e-newsletter, The Alley Chat, on our website, so you can stay up to date about everything that's happening here at the station, our latest website content, including video premieres, reviews, interviews, and more. Just head on over to folkalley.com and sign up. As we've got one up next here from Valerie June. It's from her EP of covers, and this one you'll certainly recognize from the late, great John Lennon. Valerie June here on Folk Alley.

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Did you know that this service is listener-supported? 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Thanks.

Wonderful harmonies from the Early Maze on Folk Alley and their EP Prettiest Blue. That's On a Dying Day. We heard John Prine with Sweet Revenge and Valerie June starting things off with the John Lennon classic Imagine from her EP Undercover. As we've got one up next here from Umu Sangare from the 2022 release Timbuktu.

In the hurried pace of life, days often rush past us in a blur as we move among the many busy and little things in our world. On their latest album, Ferris and Jason Romero reflect on what happens when we slow down and embrace the daily moments. 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

Progressive bluegrass at its finest. That's Joy Kills Sorrow on Folk Alley. Emma Beaton singing lead with Reservations from their album This Unknown Science. Joy Kills Sorrow got their start in Boston in 2005, and really a collection of all-star musicians. Matt Arcara on guitar, Emma Beaton on vocals, Wes Corbett on banjo, who tours with Sam Bush Band, is one of the most renowned three-finger banjo players on the scene today. Jake Jolliffe on mandolin, who for a good while was touring with Yonder Mountain String Band and has his own project. And Bridget Kearney on bass, member of Lake Street Dive, also passing through the group Zoe Gigano and Joe Walsh. Just an incredible group that left us with a few of my favorite records in progressive bluegrass. Nora Brown with Little Satchel, a tune she got from the playing of old-time banjo legend Fred Cockrum. And that's from her record Long Time to Be Gone, out on Jalopy Records in 2022. And Patrick Sky before that with Ruben. And starting off the set, Umu Sangare. As we've got one up next here from Damn Tall Buildings.

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This is the song that took the longest of all the songs to write and to record, and it's also about our favorite amongst the songs. It's called The Dangling Conversation.

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1: Folk Alley prides itself on sharing voices and stories with you that you just don't hear anywhere else in the media world. Hey there, I'm Brad Kolodner, and that's one thing that David, who listens in Connecticut, really appreciates about Folk Alley. Without Folk Alley, David says, I wouldn't have been introduced to so many of the folk, bluegrass, and Americana artists I've come to know and love. 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And I'm sure many of you share his feelings. 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

3 hours from the classic 1969 record, Five Leaves Left. Nick Drake, of course. How you doing? Welcome into Folk Alley. I'm Matt Riley. Coming up this hour, Peter Mulvey, Layla McCalla, Alice Gerard, and right now, Eric Bibb from the 2023 record, Ridin'. Here's the title track.

The Steep Canyon Rangers couldn't have picked a more perfect title for their 15th album, for they are always evolving musically as they step into their next act. Next Act showcases the band's ceaseless instrumental creativity, their intuitive ability to find sounds between the notes, and their inventive lyricism. Read more in Henry Kerrigan's review at folkalley.com and on our free mobile app.

Chris Smither, Make Room for Me, going back to his record, $100 Valentine. Wilco, Indigo Girls, and Eric Bibb, title track to Ridin', which was inspired by an Eastman Johnson oil painting, A Ride for Liberty. And so if you're unfamiliar, check it out. I'm Matt Riley. Hope it's going well. And if you like what you hear on Folk Alley, you can always donate. Click that donate button. Become a member. Keep us strong. Keep us here. Because if we didn't have members, we would not exist. So thank you to all the members. All right. James Taylor and Copperline.

From 2019's The Capitalist Blues, Layla McCalla and La Vie Vinay. And we also had Leftover Salmon, James Taylor starting us off, Copperline there with Jerry Douglas playing dobro and Mark O'Connor on fiddle. Some heavyweights. I'm Matt Riley. Hope you're going in the right direction in your life. In any case, thank you for being here in Folk Alley. And this is Peter Mulvey, which we recorded a long time ago, digging into the archives for this one, The Other Morning Over Coffee.

and smiling back at a fellow soldier who is fighting the good fight against the big, sad, empty inside. And that may not be happiness, but it's as close as someone like you gets. And I believe you. Because I have listened to all your bullshit theories about how you're gonna get it together. And every one of them involves some future turning point where you became a completely different person. But the other morning over coffee, all that you were talking about was dealing with the person you're probably always gonna be. Isn't that something?

And we're both drunk off our ass, and we're talking about how we had lived lives so full of poetry and adventure that if we died right then and there, it would have been fine. It would have been fine. Only we didn't die. And we woke up so hungover, it felt like little furry creatures had crawled into our mouths and then died there. Well, I do. Oh, and then there was your grand idea about how all of her imperfections were perfect for you, because they shoved you off your spot and they forced you to grow and to change as a human being. And the next night, you said, I cannot live for one more minute under the roof with this crazy, self-destructive, chaotic killjoy. Okay, well, there it is, and

You've always taken pains to say thank you for listening to these sad sack stories. And at this point in our friendship, I believe that I can honestly say you're welcome. I'm a pretty good listener. I get it from my mother. But there is one thing that has always bothered me about this friendship. One thing.

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1: Alice Gerard from the record Sun to Sun and Remember Us, an ode to all the departed whose shoulders we stand on. We also heard from Richie Havens, Beirut, and Peter Mulvey caught live for Folk Alley back in 2017 the other morning over coffee. And thanks to Jeff Ayler and Rita Espada from Beehive Productions for making everything sound so good. 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And this is Valerie June and Bill Frisell from a collection called I Am a Pilgrim, Doc Watson at 100. And here's their take on Handsome Molly.

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1: This is Folk Alley's Elena C. Every week, we add the best in folk and roots music to our library. Here's just a taste of what we've added lately.

Any Old Time from Maria Muldaur, going back to 1973, her solo album after being in other bands in the 60s. It was self-titled. How you doing? Welcome into Folk Alley. I'm Matt Riley. I'm going to play you some music a little bit later on from First Aid Kit. We've got Joni Mitchell, John Renborn, The Decemberists, and right now, William Prince out of Canada, Stand in the Joy, the 23 record, and When You Miss Someone.

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Lucius helping out Brandi Carlile on that great one. You and Me on the Rock in These Silent Days came out in 2021. We also heard from First Aid Kit, the Swedish sister duo. Say that five times fast. From demos and outtakes of Blue at 50, Joni Mitchell with a great version of River with French horns. And another Canadian, William Prince, starting us off, When You Miss Someone. Here on Folk Alley, Matt Riley here. If you like what you hear and you want to support it, you can always click the donate button, become a member, and keep this service strong, because if we didn't have members, we wouldn't be here. All right, here's Kaya Cater with Parallels.

It's John Renborn from the Attic Tapes and Know My Babe, live at Les Cousines. We also had Mighty Poplar, which is a supergroup of sorts. Andrew Marlin from Watch House, Noam Pikelny and Chris Eldridge from Punch Brothers, Greg Garrison from Leftover Salmon, and Alex Hargraves, who plays the Billy Strings. They are known as Mighty Poplar and A Distant Land to Roam, to Carter Family tune. And Kaya Cater with Parallels, starting us off out of Toronto. Here on Folk Alley, Matt Riley here, and this is Shamika Copeland, Done Come Too Far. Came out in 2022, and this is Fried Catfish and Bibles.

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New Grape from His Golden Messenger, the 2023 record, Jump for Joy. We also had Neil Young in there, Decemberists, and at the top, Shamika Copeland, Fried Catfish and Bibles. Feels Southern, doesn't it? You're in Folk Alley. Thank you so much. I'm Matt Riley. Billy Keane is this next artist. Oh, These Days is the second record, which came out in 2023. And here's Fresh Flowers.

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1: Where are you listening to Folk Alley these days? Hey, I'm Elena C., and as the sun's out longer and the temps heat up, maybe you're listening in the garden. That's where Susan in Olympia, Washington listens. 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Thanks.

classic there, courtesy of Zimmy. Welcome into Folk Alley. I'm Matt Riley. Hope it's going well. New music this hour from Allison Russell, Dan Tominski, Dervish, and right now, something brand new from Brandi Carlile. And this was written with Aaron Desner and produced by Brandi and Aaron and Andrew Watt. It's called Life on the Run.

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Thanks.

Roseanne Cash paying tribute to Guy Clark with Better Days right there from This One's For Him, a tribute to Guy Clark. Great compilation if you're a fan of the late, great Guy Clark. Milk Carton Kids in there. We had Mesger and Mies as well. And at the top, Brandi Carlile with Life on the Run. And that coincides with the launch of a new partnership between Brandi and the National Park Foundation, which is the nation's most trusted way for people to support national parks. So we need those. We need to keep going to them, and hopefully the services there will continue to operate. But, you know, if they don't have money, they can't do much. So it's great that Brandi's teaming up there. I'm Matt Riley. You're in Folk Alley. Thank you so much for being here. And let's get to more new music, shall we? Okay, fine. Third solo record from Alison Russell is called In the Hour of Chaos. Comes out July 10th. And Joy Latakoon and Julie Williams helping out on this one called No Springtime.

One of the things I love most about folk music is the way a song can travel. It can start in a living room, a coffee shop, a notebook on a train, and somehow finds its way to someone who needs it. Hey there, I'm Brad Kolodner, and I want to thank you for your support as Folk Alley brings together songs and voices from across the folk community and delivers them right to our ears, wherever we happen to be. 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

That's Dervish from the new record, The Great Irish Songbook, Volume 2, where they take on, you guessed it, Irish acts. And that is a song from The Breath called Land of My Other, and Sister Sadie helping out on that one. We also had Wee Banjo 3 and brand new Alison Russell. So new, it's not even out yet. Doesn't come out till July 10th. In the Hour of Chaos is the record, and No Springtime. Joy Alatakune and Julie Williams singing along on that one. And you're in Folk Alley. Let's keep moving with morning music. This is coming from Dan Tominski. It's a new single that came out back in late April called Smile When You're Alone.

Folk Alley launched in 2003, and it's been an exciting journey ever since. We've been privileged to connect you with roots artists from around the globe and special music that often flies under the radar. It's our goal to be the home for these musicians and to be a place you know you can always go to have an enriching listening experience. I'm asking you to make a difference by going to folkalley.com and donating today.

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1: From that very cool collection from a few years back called Playing for the Man at the Door, field recordings from the collection of Mac McCormick spanning 1958 to 1971. That's Lightnin' Hopkins with Blues Jumped a Rabbit. We also had Lamb Chop with Something New, Weakened, like as you have gotten weaker, not the end of the week. But Punching the Clown comes out August 21st. And Bon Iver on banjo there. Patty Larkin, and at the top, Dan Tominski. Smile When You're Alone, new single from Dan. Here on Folk Alley, where the new music cavalcade continues with Alela Dion, Who's Keeping Time is out now, and this one is Dusty Roses.

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1: Hey, I'm Elena C. Folk music has a way of standing the test of time. Songs are passed from one generation to the next, carrying connections that endure long after trends come and go. 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

It's Bonnie Raitt. Thank you. And thank you for being here in Folk Alley. I'm Matt Riley. Hope it's going well. I'll play some Trey Burt a little bit later on, as well as Mary Gaucher, caught live for Folk Alley, Mile 12, and right now, Jason Isbell from Weather Vanes. Here's Cast Iron Skillet.

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Guy Davis and Kokomo Kid. Fotheringay in there. The Head and the Heart. And at the top, Jason Isbell giving us some brief character sketches in Cast Iron Skillet, the record Weather Vanes. Here on Folk Alley, and a reminder, we're on social media. Instagram, I think, is kind of the place to be. So there's a lot of great stuff there that our team's posting. So if you want to follow us along, get a little deeper insight into what goes on here at Folk Alley, you can do that. And you can link there at folkalley.com. And here's Trey Burt out of Nashville. Caught It From the Rye is the record. And Undead God of War.

Hi, this is Sarah LeDuc, the new executive director of Folk Alley. I don't know about you, but when I first hear an artist that I'm about to fall completely in love with, it's one of the biggest thrills in what can be a weary life on this planet. Whether it's an artist who's starting out or someone new to me with a back catalog I can dive into, it always adds a little sparkle to that day or week. Has Folk Alley ever introduced you to an artist that you now love? If so, I hope you'll consider making a contribution to Folk Alley today. 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

0: Where's the Money? Dan Hicks and the Hot Licks. Anna Eggie in there. And Trey Burt starting us off. Undead God of War. Sounded kind of like Bob Dylan there. And Caught It from the Rye was a record that he first self-released in 2018. And then an executive from John Prine's label, Oh Boy, heard it and decided to re-release the album on their label in 2020. So cool stuff. So kids, movement creates movement. Just go. Just start. And who knows what will happen. But you don't know till you go. This is Mary Gaucher, caught live way back at the Folk Alliance, like in 2012, way back. And it's Between Daylight and Dark.
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Just the thought of you this morning was enough to make me smile. I didn't know how much I missed you.

From the record Close Enough to Hear, that's Mile 12 with the title track. Lula Wiles, Tom Paxton, and Mary Gaucher caught live Between Daylight and Dark. So digging into the archives for that one. And we don't have video on that, but we have a lot of others. So if you want to check out our YouTube channel or the sessions section of folkalley.com, I give you my permission, okay? You're allowed to do that. So you're at the website already. Just click on over. Have fun. All right, here's Kara Jackson, singer-songwriter out of Illinois. Why Does the Earth Give Us People to Love is the record. Here's Pawn Shop.

Want to introduce a couple of good friends of ours, real special musicians. Y'all know them around here. Please say hi to Sam Bush and Buddy Miller.

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1: Hi, this is Sarah LaDuke, the new executive director of Folk Alley. 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

Or should we say, I'm from New Jersey. How you doing? Welcome into Folk Alley. I'm Matt Riley. Jim Croce a little bit later on. I've also got some Rhiannon Giddens and Ruthie Foster. And right now, Sunny War, Anarchist Gospel. Great record. Came out in 2023. David Rawlings helping out on Hire.

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Today, let Folk Alley know we can count on you. I'm Cindy Howes. 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Thanks.

One, two, three, four. Sorry. Count it up, Ringo.

It's an alternative version of Wildflowers from Tom Petty from the Finding Wildflowers collection of outtakes. Joni Mitchell in there. Chris Draver and Sonny War at the top. Higher. David Rawlings featured on that tune. Anarchist Gospel, the record. Here on Folk Alley. And if you like what you hear and you missed the title or whatever, you can always check out the playlist section of our website at folkalley.com. And right now, the Wood Brothers, Chris and Oliver. A Little Bit Sweet.

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In a noisy world full of outrage, algorithms, and endless arguments, Folk Alley remains a place where stories matter and diverse voices are celebrated. 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

Rhiannon Giddens from 2017's Freedom Highway and We Could Fly. Rising Appalachia in there, and the Wood Brothers with Little Bit Sweet. Here on Folk Alley, and this is Jim Croce, because you know you don't mess around with Jim. It's a classic record from 1972. And Operator.

Happy Pride Month from Folk Alley. Wherever your place in the alphabet is, you're welcome with us. All month, our holiday stream will be sharing music from LGBTQIA+ artists and allies in folk roots and Americana. Love is love and music is music. 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

Annie Bartholomew and Run Around Lucy from Sisters of the White Chapel. And Annie Bartholomew came up working in the rowdy scene of Alaska's, you know, bars and restaurants and just kind of a like our last frontier. And so over time, learned all these stories of Victorian era sex workers in Alaska and was now putting them into song form. So cool stuff. Sisters of the White, or Sisters of White Chapel is the name of the record from Annie Bartholomew. Maya DeVitri in there, Hot Point String Band, and Jim Croce from his 1972 classic, Operator. Matt Riley here. Thanks for being here in Folk Alley. And this is Austin's Ruthie Foster taking us to paradise.

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0: 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Thanks.

Rouge, headed for the trains. 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Bobby thumped a diesel down just before it rained.

Kentucky to the California sun. Bobby shared the secrets of my soul. Standing right beside me, Lord, through everything I done. And every night she'd keep me from the cold.

Willie Nelson, live version of Me and Bobby McGee on Folk Alley. That great Kris Kristofferson song made extremely popular by Janis Joplin. Kicking off the hour here on Folk Alley. Thanks for hanging out. It's your host, Cindy House. We'll do a track up next from a founding member of Steep Canyon Rangers, Graham Sharp. This is from his second solo release. He put this out in 2025. This is A Good Year from Graham Sharp.

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Thanks.

That's Tecumseh Valley, live track from Towns Van Zandt on Folk Alley, wrapping up that set. We also heard Snake Plant from Hooray for the Riff Raff, Trials of Cato with Ring of Roses, and Graham Sharp kicking off the set. It's your host, Cindy Howes. Happy to have you here on Folk Alley. A really consistently incredible live performer is Susan Warner. I have seen her convert people right before my very eyes of, like, they don't know who she is. They go and see her perform, and then all of a sudden they're a super fan. We'll hear this one from Susan on the other side. It's Susan Warner on Folk Alley.

us with strength we can't destroy. People hear us through our voice, the world knows, and there's no

Folk Alley prides itself on sharing voices and stories with you that you just don't hear anywhere else in the media world. Hey there, I'm Brad Kolodner, and that's one thing that David, who listens in Connecticut, really appreciates about Folk Alley. Without Folk Alley, David says, I wouldn't have been introduced to so many of the folk, bluegrass, and Americana artists I've come to know and love. Knowing there's a human being choosing the tunes makes listening a much more intimate experience. What a great compliment. Thanks so much, David. And I'm sure many of you share his feelings. Since you too love the diverse and eclectic music mix you hear 24/7 on Folk Alley, please support it right now by making a generous donation. 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

Leftover Salmon wrapping up that set. That is a Delmore Brothers tune that was first recorded in 1934. That recording from 2023, nearly like 90 years later. Pretty cool. Blue Railroad Train, also Mavis Staples with a Curtis Mayfield song, and Susan Warner kicking it off. It's Cindy on Folk Alley. In studio performance up next from Dory Freeman.

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Carolina Chocolate Drops. That is Heer Radler from the 15th anniversary edition of their album Genuine Negro Jig. That is a track that was a traditional tune Justin Robinson learned from Grandpa Jones. Alison Krauss in Union Station. Right before that, we heard from the McDades and Dory Freeman, an in-studio performance. It's Cindy House on Folk Alley. We'll hear a track from the Boston singer-songwriter Grace Givertz.

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0: what I say.
1: Jim Kweskin Band from 1967. It was The Sheik of Araby from the album Garden of Joy. It's Cindy on Folk Alley. We will go from the garden to the ocean. This is from Iron and Wine's 2026 album Hen's Teeth, the song In Your Ocean.

Hey there, I'm Matt Riley, one of your hosts here at Folk Alley. 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

Bob Marley and the Wailers wrapping up that set. No Woman, No Cry from 1974's Natty Dread. Crooked Still right before that, a traditional song, Little Sadie. We heard Jose Gonzalez and Iron and Wine kicking off the set. It's Cindy House. Let's do a track from Old Crow Medicine Show paying tribute to John Denver.

Alison Russell, that's the song Fourth Day Prayer from her Outside Child album, her debut solo release from the Birds of Chicago member Alison Russell, who is slowly but surely taking over the world, and I am here for it. Jessica Hoop right before that, and Old Crow Medicine Show starting off our set. It's Cindy, and here's William Prince.

keep on right next to me. And is it safe to say you are? Oh, babe, you're the flame, the fire, but most of all, you're the spark.

In a busy world, Folk Alley offers something steady. Roots music that asks you to slow down and listen up. 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
1: Jeffrey Martin from his live album. He put that out at the start of 2026, a version of his song Garden. Oh, he is just arresting live. I just love it. His banter, his performance, his sense of humor. Awesome. Jeffrey Martin from Portland, Oregon. Neil Young in that set, also the Wood Brothers and William Prince. I'm Cindy Howes. Here's Paper Wings.

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holes in my confidence, holes in the knees of my jeans. 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

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Oh, what

Paul Simon from his self-titled solo album, the song Duncan from 1972. One of my favorite Desert Island album for me from Paul Simon. It's Cindy Howes hanging out with you today on Folk Alley. We'll hear a track from Andrew Bird. This was used on HBO's TV series The Pitt. Here is the song Need Someone from Andrew Bird.

professional.

Hey, this is Cindy House. Artificial intelligence is everywhere these days, but Folk Alley still relies on an older technology. 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

That's His Golden Messenger, Hardly Town, led by songwriter Mike Taylor, M.C. Taylor of His Golden Messenger. First Aid Kit right before that. Also heard Dan Hicks and the Hot Licks and Andrew Bird kicking it off. It's Cindy House. Here's Kishibashi.

Where are you listening to Folk Alley these days? Hey, I'm Elena C., and as the sun's out longer and the temps heat up, maybe you're listening in the garden. That's where Susan in Olympia, Washington listens. I love listening on weekends, Susan says, especially as I pull weeds in the garden. Folk Alley fills a space no other streaming service does. 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
1: Song from New Danger Field on Folk Alley, that one written by Kaya Cater, who is also singing Put No Walls Around Your Garden. Sister Sadie right before that with Steve Earle on I Wish It Would Rain. Also Kishibashi starting off our set. It's Cindy House. Here's an in-studio performance from Molsky's Mountain Drifters.

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Nathan Evan Fox on Folk Alley, Hillbilly Hymn, Okra and Cigarettes. Lots of friends on that track, including Lizzie No singing on that one. Richie Havens right before that, also Green Sky Bluegrass with an instrumental, and Molsky's Mountain Drifters starting off our set. It's Cindy Howes. Let's hear Dry Spell from Casey Musgraves.

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1: One of the things I love most about folk music is the way a song can travel. 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

Lucinda Williams, Crescent City, from her 1988 album that was produced by herself and Gurf Morlix. I'm Cindy on Folk Alley. Thanks for joining us today. Hope all is well. New album from Kevin Morby is a little wide open. He is a rock and roller, but does like to occasionally get folky, like on this song, I Ride Passenger. It's new from Kevin Morby.

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Vocally brings those voices together, connecting traditions and new ideas from around the world, one song at a time. 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

Molly Tuttle and Golden Highway, title track from the 2022 album Crooked Tree. The crooked tree does not get caught in the mill. Donovan in that set, as well as Mezcal y Mis, and new from Kevin Morby. Thanks for joining us on Folk Alley. Ken Pomeroy has a new covers EP featuring this song written by Gillian Welch. It's Look at Miss Ohio.

Hey, I'm Elena C. Folk music has a way of standing the test of time. Songs are passed from one generation to the next, carrying connections that endure long after trends come and go. For more than two decades now, Folk Alley has embraced that same spirit. 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

Lamb Chop on Folk Alley. That is new music Weekend from the album Punching the Clown from Kurt Wagner and Company. Justin Vernon of Bon Iver playing banjo on that song. Milk Carton Kids, and it was a new Gillian Welch cover from Ken Pomeroy starting us off. Thanks for joining us on Folk Alley. I'm Cindy Howes. I want to play a band coming from Australia. You can look up what their full name is, but we are calling them FBT. This is God's A Different Sword on Folk Alley.

In the hurried pace of life, days often rush past us in a blur as we move among the many busy and little things in our world. On their latest album, Ferris and Jason Romero reflect on what happens when we slow down and embrace the daily moments. 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

Towns Van Zandt wrapping up that set, To Live Is to Fly, recorded in the early 70s by Towns. New from Alila Diane, it was Dusty Roses, Beth Orton in that set, and a new song from an Australian band, FBT. Thanks for joining us on Folk Alley. Very excited for the new Alison Russell album, her third solo release. This song's featuring Joy Aladokun and Julie Williams. This is No Springtime.

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1: Hi, this is Sarah LaDuke, the new executive director of Folk Alley. 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

0: This morning, woke up this morning with the Monday morning blues.
1: That's something we all understand. Everybody who works, according to Mississippi John Hurt, understands the feelings in that song. Hard to find your Monday morning shoes. Sometimes Mississippi John Hurt singing the Monday morning blues. That's from classic African-American songsters from Smithsonian Folkways. Just an amazing collection, came out in 2014.

That's how I'm going to get things rolling this hour. One of the great classics, one of the great names in the folk and blues and roots world, Mississippi John Hurt. And if you love classic folk names and voices and songs, check out Folk Alley's Classic Folk Channel. It's on our website, streaming anytime you want it, also on our free mobile app. Punch Brothers have a healthy dose of respect for traditional musicians who came before they did. This is their tribute to the late bluegrass musician Tony Rice and his landmark album, Church Street Blues.

sometimes I feel that the world is turned upside down whenever you get ordinary people from the same town, same street, killing each other. And a couple of years ago, I was invited along to the headquarters of the UDA, which is the Ulster Defence Association. It's a Protestant paramilitary group. And during the same week, I found myself in the headquarters of Sinn Féin, which is in the Falls Road in Belfast. That's the political party closely aligned to the IRA. And the one thing that struck me more than anything else when I went into both places was when I looked through the window of both places, I saw the very same picture, the very same houses, the very same unemployment, the very same problems, and the very same people. And I realized at that moment it was inevitable that people would come together. And I wrote the song simply asking the question, when would it be before more people are killed, that the inevitable does happen and we realize that we're all the same people. I'd like to sing it for you.

This was treachery, that's the way it seemed. Well, now we're left with nothing but a future we must find, and count the cost of the chances lost.

The Steep Canyon Rangers couldn't have picked a more perfect title for their 15th album, for they are always evolving musically as they step into their next act. Next Act showcases the band's ceaseless instrumental creativity, their intuitive ability to find sounds between the notes, and their inventive lyricism. Read more in Henry Kerrigan's review at folkalley.com and on our free mobile app.

1971, it's when John Denver released his album Poems, Prayers, and Promises. Just a huge breakthrough for John Denver. Some of his most popular songs on that record, including the one you just heard, I Guess He'd Rather Be in Colorado. Not Colorado, but musicians from the north of Mali in that set. The members of the band Tanarawin have been hailed as guitar gods. You heard some of their music in that set. Tommy Sands shared "Our Dreams Were All the Same." It's an exclusive recording, something Folk Alley did way back in 1994, as a matter of fact. You won't hear that anywhere else. And Punch Brothers on Folk Alley covering Hamilton Camp's "Pride of Man." That's on the album they released in early 2022, honoring Tony Rice's album, Church Street Blues. Punch Brothers' album is called Hell on Church Street. The infamous String Dusters making music for you next. This is called Long Time Goin'.

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I think that's my favorite track from their album, Birds Say. It's a great video that goes along with it, too. You can find it if you search online. It's the band Darlingside. Great harmonies, 60s folk vibe to that. The song's called White Horses. Amy Helm shared Carry It Alone. That's from her solo album, What the Flood Leaves Behind. And the infamous String Dusters was some of the music they're known for. Eclectic, energetic, exciting bluegrass. You heard Long Time Going. Sierra Hull, known for some of the great bluegrass she makes, incredibly talented mandolinist and singer-songwriter. This is from a session we got to do with her in 2020.

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In honor of Pride Month, we're sharing some of our favorite LGBTQ+ folk musicians, Rufus Wainwright, Mary Gaucher, Joby Riccio, Joy Ladakun, and many other phenomenal queer artists. 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

Something about the feel of that song, I think, kind of resonates with probably all of us when we feel like there's just too much going on sometimes. Rolling over us in waves, hard to know where to start, hard to know where to stop. Nathaniel Rateliff and the Night Sweats, the song's called Oh I. It's from their album, The Future. Kaya Cater shared the title track to her record, Grenades, and you heard from John Renborn in that set, too. Just an amazing English guitarist and songwriter. You heard Roslyn, a guitar instrumental from John Renborn, and an exclusive recording from mandolin virtuoso Sierra Hull, the title track to her album 25 Trips, but not the album version. It's from an in-studio session we got to do with Sierra Hull at the 30A Songwriters Festival in Florida in 2020. And you can check out Sierra Hull's complete session, including videos and more music, on our website and on our mobile app, too. Wrapping things up this hour with a family affair, Willie Nelson and his son Lucas Nelson. Lucas taking lead vocals. They're covering Hank Williams' I Saw the Light.

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Wanted to go back a little ways with Jake Bugg right there from his 2012 self-titled debut. You heard Two Fingers. I'm Elena C. Thanks for joining me here on member-supported Folk Alley. Yeah, you heard me right. 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

Levon Helm singing with his daughter Amy Helm, two incredible voices. That song's called Feeling Good. You heard Joy Oladokun in that set too, a song about the anxiety and the guilt that sometimes bogs me down. A song that serves as a reminder to let go of the shame and tension and just breathe. That's Joy Oladokun's hope for that song anyway. It's called Breathe Again. Andrew Bird with Sisyphus, and you heard from Laura Love in that set, Heart of Nat Turner. The title of that bluegrass-inspired song comes from Laura Love's album, Uppity. This comes from Over the Rhine's record, Meet Me at the Edge of the World.

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Thanks.

How do you not love Richie Havens? Somebody recently said to me, this guy, he's a music god. Yeah, kind of. Richie Havens and Nobody Left to Crown. Classic folk name and voice. If you love those classic folk names and voices, check out Folk Alley's Classic Folk channel. 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You heard her in that set, You and Me on the Rock. And to start things off, the duo Over the Rhine, a song called Home. Folk Alley's your home for good music 24/7. Thanks for joining me. I'm Elena C. Folk Alley's also your home for exclusive in-studio recordings like this one, which we got to do in 2019 with Amethyst Kia.

0: 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Join me every Friday for Fresh Cuts, Oak Alley's new music hour. We've got new music from Joby Riccio, The Jayhawks, and Sarah Cahoon. 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
2: Have you noticed a young man about just my height?

when something tragic happens, you gotta make your peace with it somehow. You gotta move on somehow. John Hiatt says, sometimes that can take a long, long time. That's a song about a personal tragedy he experienced as a kid. It's called Light of the Burning Sun. John Hiatt and the Jerry Douglas Band making that music together. Joe Pug shared The Stranger I've Been in that set. You heard Doc Watson and his trusty guitar, a tune called Nothing to It, and an exclusive Folk Alley recording from singer-songwriter Amethyst Kia, Darling Corey, an in-studio version, something we recorded with Amethyst Kia in 2019. Of course, you can find the whole session if you want to on our Folk Alley YouTube channel and on our free mobile app. I think a lot of people would cite Joni Mitchell's record Blue as one of the most iconic folk records. It was released in 1971, and in 2021, on the 50th anniversary of the release of Blue, an album came out that included some demos and outtakes from that seminal record. From that recording, here's a demo version of Joni Mitchell's A Case of You.

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1: Folk Alley prides itself on sharing voices and stories with you that you just don't hear anywhere else in the media world. Hey there, I'm Brad Kolodner, and that's one thing that David, who listens in Connecticut, really appreciates about Folk Alley. Without Folk Alley, David says, I wouldn't have been introduced to so many of the folk, bluegrass, and Americana artists I've come to know and love. 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And I'm sure many of you share his feelings. 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

Classic Guy Clark to start things off. That one comes from his 1975 debut record, Old Number One, Guy Clark and L.A. Freeway. Yes, more classics coming your way this hour. You're going to hear from Tom Paxton before the end of the hour. And a little bit later on, something from Jamie Stone. Jamie Stone, a contemporary musician, channeling some more traditional sounds. It's on the way. Billy Bragg here on Folk Alley, wondering about his past, wondering where he comes from. That's what he says about this song, Pass It On.

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She's a musician with a really interesting story, spent a lot of time traveling around the world. Her name is Cora Fetter, and that comes from her album In Sevens, Cora Fetter with Child on the Move. Gregory Alan Isakoff, in the middle of that set, you heard Chemicals, Irish supergroup Solace with Who's in the What Now, and Billy Bragg on Folk Alley, wondering about his past, about his ancestry, where he comes from. It's a song from Billy Bragg called Pass It On. Hey, you heard from Solace in that set. And just a reminder, Folk Alley streams great Irish music 24/7. We've got an Irish side stream streaming on our website. You can also get your smart speaker to play it, and you can listen to the Irish stream on our free mobile app as well. Download that app if you haven't done it yet, by the way. Why not? Classic folk sounds next as the hour keeps rolling along. Here's Tom Paxton on Folk Alley.

It's got that kind of regular rhythmic feel to it. Just telling a little story. That's what His Gold Messenger's doing on that one. It's called Jenny of the Roses. Lady Naid in that set, she's a singer-songwriter out of the United Kingdom, believes in the power of poetry and songs as a sort of healing process, and writes poems and songs to help herself and others heal from grief. That's a song called Complicated. And Tom Paxton on Folk Alley, going back to the 60s for just a little bit. You heard Victoria Dines Alone. Check out Folk Alley's Classic Folk stream for more. If you love Tom Paxton's voice and sound, it's streaming classics 24/7. 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

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Thanks.

Alison Russell's been making music for a long, long time. And in the spring of 2021, she released her first ever solo album. It's called Outside Child. You heard Night Flyer. Capercaillie in that set, some great Celtic sounds. You heard Both Sides the Tweed. Don't forget about Folk Alley's Irish Stream. 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So nice to have that exclusive session. You heard Best Medicine. You can hear more, the full session with videos, on the website and on the mobile app. Green Sky Bluegrass making some music for you next. This comes from their album, Stress Dreams.

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Bonnie Light Horseman, Anais Mitchell, Josh Kaufman, Eric D. Johnson. That's the trio with Green Rocky Road. You heard Crosby, Stills, Nash, and Young in that set, too, from Deja Vu, the 50th anniversary deluxe edition, an outtake of Ivory Tower. John Doyle and Mick McCauley offering up an instrumental set of jigs and tunes and something new from Laura Veers. Her 14th solo album is called Temple Songs. It's coming out mid-August. And it's the first that she's written, recorded, arranged, produced, and performed entirely on her own. Nice work, Laura Veers. You heard a song from the new album, Flying Into Darkness. If you love new music, I got to remind you about the Fresh Cuts music stream. That's a stream dedicated to new folk music, new music that we're really liking here on Folk Alley. And if that's your vibe, you'll find more at folkalley.com and on our free mobile app. Check it out. I know Kevin Morby's new album is featured on the stream. It's called Little Wide Open.

Allison Russell trying desperately almost to find some kind of connection in this world, a time of isolation, alienation, dread almost. These are songs meant to reverse the tides that pull us farther and farther apart, she says. You heard No Springtime from Allison Russell's new album, In the Hour of Chaos. That's out in early July. Josh Ritter shared A Certain Light. And from the album Kevin Morby released in mid-May, Little Wide Open, a song called I Ride Passenger. I was excited when Dan Tominski has a new single out. And he released one at the end of April. I guess I missed it. Dan Tominski and Smile When You're Alone.

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going back a ways with the duo, the Milk Carton Kids. That's Joey Ryan and Kenneth Pattingale. And hey, they were just featured on Cindy Howe's Basic Folk podcast. 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Anyway, the Milk Carton Kids and Hope of a Lifetime. Ferris and Jason Romero shared These Are the Days from their new album, These Are the Days That Turn Into Years. Jake Shimabukuro with Celtic Tune and a new single from Dan Tominski, too. It's called Smile When You're Alone. Bedouin was spending some time after visiting her family in Saudi Arabia and reflecting on the experiences she'd had there. And some of those experiences inspired a new album called Neon Summer Skin.

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1: Where are you listening to Folk Alley these days? Hey, I'm Elena C., and as the sun's out longer and the temps heat up, maybe you're listening in the garden. That's where Susan in Olympia, Washington listens. I love listening on weekends, Susan says, especially as I pull weeds in the garden. Folk Alley fills a space no other streaming service does. 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Thanks.

A reminiscence of the Greenwich Village folk scene. Got to admit, I wish I could have seen that, been there, heard it. Dave Van Ronk on Folk Alley, 1971. That's when he recorded and released his Gaslight Rag. Good to have you along for the music this hour. I'm Elena C.

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Now, those musicians have all kind of gone on their own way, on their own paths. But boy, when they were together, they were something else. It's Carolina Chocolate Drops right there covering a Tom Waits song called Trampled Rose. The Weepies shared Sunflower, Laura Cortese, with a nice medley called Devil in the Kitchen, and the duo Watch House to start that set from their self-titled album, came out in the spring of 2021. You heard Watch House with Better Way. Still to come here on member-supported Folk Alley, an exclusive session with Taylor Ashton. 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

One of the things I love most about folk music is the way a song can travel. 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Hey there, I'm Brad Kolodner, and I want to thank you for your support as Folk Alley brings together songs and voices from across the folk community and delivers them right to our ears, wherever we happen to be. 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

always kind of forget how much I like that song from Stephen Stills here on Folkalic, telling just a great story, kind of heartbreaking. It's called 4 and 20. Stephen Stills, classic folk name and voice. Don't forget about Folk Alley's Classic Folk Channel, streaming on the website and mobile app. Brittany Spencer in that set, too. More contemporary sounds from the Baltimore-born Nashville resident. You heard Thoughts and Prayers. Comes from Brittany Spencer's EP, Compassion. And Blitz and Trapper starting things off with Black River Killer. In 2020, got the chance to settle down in the studio with Taylor Ashton. Taylor Ashton had just released his debut solo album, The Romantic. And this song is on that album, also one of the songs he sang during that session.

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I'm Cindy Howes. 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Thanks.

Song inspired by years and years of traveling alone, wandering city streets, looking for a place to call home. Maybe for just a night, or maybe for even longer. That's how Carl Buffalo Nichols describes that song. Buffalo Nichols with Lost and Lonesome. Norah Jones in that set, a little lonesome too, I think, with that song, Thinking About You. George Harrison, Run of the Mill, and from an exclusive session we did with Taylor Ashton in 2020, you heard If You Can Hear Me. I'm Elena C. If you can hear me, that means you're listening to Folk Alley. Thanks for the company. Wrapping things up this hour with a song from John Smith's album, The Fray.

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1: Hey, I'm Elena C. Folk music has a way of standing the test of time. 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
1: Nominated for a Grammy that year. It's an all-instrumental album. And Chris Eldridge of the Punch Brothers, the song Bone Collector from Julian Lage and Chris Eldridge. Thanks for listening. I'm Cindy Howes. Going to play you a band based in Milwaukee. Here's one from Dead Horses.

Happy Pride Month from Folk Alley. Wherever your place in the alphabet is, you're welcome with us. All month, our holiday stream will be sharing music from LGBTQIA plus artists and allies in folk roots and Americana. 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

Indigo Girls with Get Out the Map. That's from their 1997 album, Shaming of the Sun, their sixth record from Indigo Girls. Mike Barnett right before that featuring Brian Sutton. That is Hangman's Reel, an instrumental song. Infamous String Dusters did Don't Mean Nothing and Dead Horses starting the set. I'm Cindy Howes. Hello. Thank you for listening. Love this Bell and Sebastian song, Like Dylan and the Movies on Folk Alley.

Hi, this is Sarah LaDuke, the new executive director of Folk Alley. I don't know about you, but when I first hear an artist that I'm about to fall completely in love with, it's one of the biggest thrills in what can be a weary life on this planet. Whether it's an artist who's starting out or someone new to me with a back catalog I can dive into, it always adds a little sparkle to that day or week. Has Folk Alley ever introduced you to an artist that you now love? If so, I hope you'll consider making a contribution to Folk Alley today. 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

Andrew Bird, that's Master Fade from the Mysterious production of Eggs, his third record that he put out in 2003. Sarah Cahoon right before that, and began the set with Belle and Sebastian. I'm Cindy Howes. Jolie Holland and Samantha Parton originally met through being in the Be Good Tanyas together. They were founding members. They made a record together and also did a Folk Alley session for us. I'm going to take a listen to this one they recorded exclusively for Folk Alley. Samantha Parton singing lead on this song called Little Black Bear, Jolie Holland and Samantha Parton.

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Thanks.

Daryl Scott with a live song, Family Tree, from his live record, Live at the Station Inn. Alison Krauss in Union Station from her wonderful album, Paper Airplane. We heard her version of Richard Thompson's Dimming of the Day and a live song from Jolie Holland and Samantha Parton on Folk Alley. I'm Cindy House. Wonderful to be with you and happy to play this song from Old Crow Medicine Show. Here's Shout Mountain Music.

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1: Hi, this is Sarah LaDuke, the new executive director of Folk Alley. 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

Mavis Staples, that's a really great song called High Note featuring Valerie June from her album Living on a High Note. And that song actually written for Mavis by Valerie June, which was kind of the concept of that record, where up-and-coming or modern kind of indie people wrote songs for Mavis Staples and then guested on those songs. The album Living on a High Note from 2016. Thanks for listening. I'm Cindy Howes, and let's get into a track from Mipso.

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Hey there, I'm Matt Riley, host here at Folk Alley. 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

It's the green cards Faded on Folk Alley. Right before that, Mark Arely doing a Nico Case song, Deep Red Bells. Heard Josh Ritter doing a John Denver song with Barnstar, which is Barnstar is this bluegrass supergroup from Boston. Mipso began the set. This is Cindy House. You maybe know this song, but if you don't, be prepared for a pretty intense couple of minutes here from Bobby Gentry. Here's Ode to Billy Joe on Folk Alley.

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In a noisy world full of outrage, algorithms, and endless arguments, Folk Alley remains a place where stories matter and diverse voices are celebrated. 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

Ruthie Foster, that song by Terry Hendrix called Hole in My Pocket. Heard Southland from Lindsay Liu, and started the set with Bobby Gentry. Haven't played that one in a while, so thought I would, from 1967, Ode to Billy Joe on Folk Alley. Thanks for listening. I'm Cindy House. Stray Birds, no longer together, but I've got lots of incredible material. The trio, originally from Lancaster, Pennsylvania, put out a couple of great records and have done some sessions for Folk Alley, including this one. This is a live version of their song Shining in the Distance from the Stray Birds.

Hey there, I'm Matt Riley, one of your hosts here at Folk Alley. 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

Langhorne Slim on Folk Alley, a guy originally from Langhorne, Pennsylvania. His name is Sean Skolnick, but goes by Langhorne Slim on stage. The song Bluebird. Heard Amanda Shires right before that with Ghost Bird. Heard Gypsy and Me from Bonnie Raitt and the Stray Birds starting our set with a live song. Thanks for listening. It's Cindy House, and here's William Prince.

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It's Jim Kweskin starting us off this hour from 1975, the song Somebody Stole My Gal from their second album, Jug Band Music. I'm your host, Cindy House. Recently, the soprano Renee Fleming teamed up with Bela Fleck and made this album, The Fiddle and the Drum. This song features Jerry Douglas. It's The Cuckoo.

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It's the Whitmore sisters wrapping up that set with Learn to Fly, also Buffalo Nichols. We heard Spell Songs, and it was new music, Renee Fleming's with Bela Fleck featuring Jerry Douglas on that version of The Cuckoo. It's Cindy on Folk Alley. Thank you for joining us today. Songs for the Heavy-Hearted is the new album from Chris Pierce that is coming out in August. Let's check out this new track. It's This Sunlit Morning from Chris Pierce.

Folk Alley prides itself on sharing voices and stories with you that you just don't hear anywhere else in the media world. Hey there, I'm Brad Kolodner, and that's one thing that David, who listens in Connecticut, really appreciates about Folk Alley. Without Folk Alley, David says, I wouldn't have been introduced to so many of the folk, bluegrass, and Americana artists I've come to know and love. Knowing there's a human being choosing the tunes makes listening a much more intimate experience. What a great compliment. Thanks so much, David. And I'm sure many of you share his feelings. Since you, too, love the diverse and eclectic music mix you hear 24/7 on Folk Alley, please support it right now by making a generous donation. 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

Rachel McCartney wrapping up that set. If you are not familiar with her name, she hasn't released a record in 17 years. She is based in New England, and in the early 2000s, she was really bumping around the Boston folk scene, playing in the subways and having some really great regional success. But I am personally so excited for this new album, Taming Dragons, the song Monster from Rachel McCartney. Janice Ian right before that, and Chris Pierce with a new song. Thanks for joining us on Folk Alley. This is new from Brandi Carlile.

Hey, this is Cindy House. Artificial intelligence is everywhere these days, but Folk Alley still relies on an older technology. Folk music fans. Real people pick the songs. 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

Dar Williams wrapping up that set with Magical Thinking. Right before that, a Canadian trad band that sings in Quebecois French. It's Veranda. Brother Brothers in that set, and a new song from Brandi Carlile. It's Cindy, and this is new from Tanasi.

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1: This is Folk Alley's Elena C. Every week we add the best in folk and roots music to our library. Here's just a taste of what we've added lately.

Iron and Wine on Folk Alley. That's a lovely song called Freedom Hangs Like Heaven from an EP called Woman King. Kind of a weird piano, banjo, percussion groove on that tune from Iron and Wine, which I've said it before, you just like never really know what you're going to get with that outfit, which is really led by one guy named Sam Beam, but goes by Iron and Wine. I'm Cindy House on Folk Alley. Thanks for listening. This was coming from the Portland singer-songwriter Laura Veers.

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On Fresh Cuts, we bring you songs, artists, and obsessions arrive before they've had a chance to get stale. 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

It's him on Folk Alley, the Brooklyn band, the album Departure and Farewell, featuring Sally Ellison on lead vocals. She has such a beautiful voice. The Tides at the Narrows. Heard Parsons Field right before that, one from John Prine, and Laura Veers starting our set. I'm Cindy Howes. Thank you for listening. Here's Layla McCalla.

Abigail Washburn on Folk Alley doing Song of the Traveling Daughter. Also Dead Horses with American Poor. And Layla McCalla, that is from A Tribute to Langston Hughes. We heard the song Girl. I'm Cindy House. Thanks for listening to Folk Alley. This song recorded live at the 30A Songwriters Fest in Florida. This is Mary Gaucher, Bullet Holes in the Sky.

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And he's here with me this morning

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Lori McKenna on Folk Alley. That's from her 11th studio album. We heard the song The Tree, and that doesn't, when they say 11th studio album, that doesn't count like all of, she had a couple of like odds and ends albums at the beginning of her career, which I don't know if they're available on Spotify or whatever, but there's some pretty incredible kind of under the radar Lori McKenna albums out. But that one is a very good release too. Came out in July of 2018. Young and Angry Again from Lori McKenna. Heard the Beatles right before that. Also Tracy Grammer doing a Simon and Garfunkel song. And Mary Gaucher, that was a live tune. Starting our set, it's Cindy House. Let's get into Trampled by Turtles.

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1: 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Here's just a taste of what we've added lately.

Joni Mitchell with All I Want, the opening track to Blue on Folk Alley, her legendary iconic album from the legendary iconic singer-songwriter Joni Mitchell. I'm Cindy House on Folk Alley. Thanks for listening. Cicada Rhythm are a duo from Athens, Georgia. They put a record out called Everywhere I Go in April of 2018, produced by Kenneth Pattingale of Milk Carton Kids. Let's hear America's Open Road from Cicada Rhythm.

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In the hurried pace of life, days often rush past us in a blur as we move among the many busy and little things in our world. On their latest album, Ferris and Jason Romero reflect on what happens when we slow down and embrace the daily moments. 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

0: We'll be dancing on tables in our Sunday shoes. And you'll know that these words I would never betray. You're the rose, I'm the thorn, and you're safe. You're the rose, I'm the thorn, and you're safe. Yeah, you're the rose, I'm the thorn, and you're safe.
1: That's a Ballroom Thieves on Folk Alley. We heard The Loneliness Waltz. Also, Del McCoury Band did That Old Train. Hooray for the Riff Raff did Lookout Mama and America's Open Road from Cicada Rhythm on Folk Alley. I'm Cindy Howes. Happy to be with you. Kerry Rodriguez is a fiddle player and singer-songwriter, guitar player from Austin, Texas. Let's hear this one. She is singing and playing fiddle. Here's Before You Say Another Word from Kerry Rodriguez.

Before you say another word. Before you say another word, let's lay down. Let's lay down. Before you say

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Hey, I'm Elena C., and as the sun's out longer and the temps heat up, maybe you're listening in the garden. That's where Susan in Olympia, Washington listens. I love listening on weekends, Susan says, especially as I pull weeds in the garden. Folk Alley fills a space no other streaming service does. Weeds and all, Susan. 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Thanks.

Katie Lang on Folk Alley doing a Joni Mitchell song, A Case of You, from her covers album, which features all Canadian songwriters, Hymns of the 49th Parallel from Katie Lang. Richard Thompson right before that, and started our set with Carrie Rodriguez. Thanks for being here. I'm Cindy House. This one is coming from a live session that Jeffrey Foucault and Chris Delmhorst did for us. We'll hear Left This Town. It's live music on Folk Alley.

The Steep Canyon Rangers couldn't have picked a more perfect title for their 15th album, for they are always evolving musically as they step into their next act. Next Act showcases the band's ceaseless instrumental creativity, their intuitive ability to find sounds between the notes, and their inventive lyricism. 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

Music from Aaron Ray, a Nashville singer-songwriter. We heard Love Like Before. Also Solas in our set, which also had Northern Lights from Sharon Shannon and Jeffrey Foucault and Chris Delmhorst with live music started our set. I'm Cindy Howes. Happy to be with you. Devil Makes Three put a record out in 2018. Chains Are Broken. Let's hear Castles from The Devil Makes Three.

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1: One of the things I love most about folk music is the way a song can travel. 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

Wise words from John Hartford here on Folk Alley. Don't leave your records in the sun. And I'll send that one out to all of you collectors of vinyl out there. It's amazing to see how vinyl has come back into fashion. In fact, there are more vinyl sold in the U.S. these days than CDs for the first time in decades. And it's just amazing to see how the tide has turned. That's from John's record, Mark Twain, which came out back in 1976 and picked up a Grammy Award a year later. I'm your host, Brad Kolodner. Great to have you along on Folk Alley as we've got music coming your way from Asleep at the Wheel, Valerie June, Jeremy Kittle, The Dropkick Murphys, and up next, Ray LaMontagne. 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

Ruthie Foster singing about one of the age-old issues, Hole in My Pocket, from the record Runaway Soul. That's Steel Eye Span with The Blacksmith. We also heard from Jeremiah McClain and Ray LaMontagne. I love how those two artists rhyme. And Ray joined by the great Sierra Farrell on the track I Was Born to Love You. As we've got one up next here from Asleep at the Wheel. This is a song that celebrates their 50th anniversary as a band. The record released in 2021. Here's Half a Hundred Years from Asleep at the Wheel.

watch the same sun burn the sand, melt the mountain snow. 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I played the king, seen many things,

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Yeah. Half a hundred years. Might catch up to Willie one of these.

Hey, I'm Elena C. Folk music has a way of standing the test of time. Songs are passed from one generation to the next, carrying connections that endure long after trends come and go. For more than two decades now, Folk Alley has embraced that same spirit. 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

Maura Smiley singing lead with Jamie Stone's Lomax Project with The Devil's Nine Questions. And it's from a collection of songs that come from the Lomax collection. Jamie Stone, a banjo player, composer, and arranger out of Colorado. And it's a fascinating record bringing together some of the finest roots musicians across North America to reinterpret and reimagine some of those old songs and ballads and fiddle tunes collected by Alan Lomax. And that's Valerie June and Asleep at the Wheel rounding out the set. As we've got one up next here from Chastity Brown, this recorded at the 38th Songwriters Festival in 2020. Here's one of Chastity's songs, Curiosity.

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bringing Woody Guthrie's words to life on the record This Machine Still Kills Fascists. That's the Dropkick Murphys with 10 Times More. Linda Ronstadt going back to the year 1972 with a song written by Jackson Browne, Rock Me on the Water. And that's Jeremy Kittle with an instrumental, The Napkin Tune, and Jeremy on fiddle, along with an all-star cast, including a credit for Serendipity on the water heater. Apparently there's maybe sounds of the water heater that can be heard deep in the track. And that's Chastity Brown starting things off with Curiosity, as we've got one up next on Listener Supported Folk Alley from Mescarine Meese.

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1: Hi, this is Sarah LeDuc, the new executive director of Folk Alley. I don't know about you, but when I first hear an artist that I'm about to fall completely in love with, it's one of the biggest thrills in what can be a weary life on this planet. 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

I want to thank you again for coming out and making me feel welcome here. I've had a good time singing for you.